Jails are full, the factory's empty, mama's crying, young boys dying, under that red, white, and blue steel flame. Drop me off in Baltimore, where every other winner's got a plywood board, where dreams become drugs and guns. The

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0: 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It's your opportunity to have your say about the music we play. 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
3: Dolly Parton has passed away at the age of 80. The news comes just days after she gave a hopeful update about her health. She leaves a musical legacy that spans over six decades. She's released 49 studio albums, awarded 11 Grammy Awards, 3 Emmy Awards, and even an Oscar. She founded the Imagination Library that gives free books to children under 5 and was actively working on opening a hotel, a museum, rolling out a new coffee line, and working on a musical based on her life. It's safe to say she'll be missed very much, and Dolly, we will always love you. I'm Katie, and that's your latest country music news. Don't know how you didn't
4: get the memo. What's up, Australia? 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
1: The new one from Josh Ross is already a crowd favourite with the relatable title of Kicked Out of Bars. Yeah, you're still getting me kicked out of bars. Zach John King's debut album is just around the corner, and he was stoked to land Brooks and Dunn on this duet, Way to Go. Oh, with a girl. And check out rising Nashville star Hayley Benedict feeling lonely on the dance floor on Party Without You. 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
2: Long Haul Festival has been cancelled. Headlined by Kane Brown and Casey Musgraves, the festival was supposed to hit Melbourne, Sydney and Brisbane in January. Deli Roll has poked fun at Donald Trump. During a skit on Jimmy Kimmel Live, the country singer took some jabs at Trump's weight. After being on a weight loss journey himself, he told the president that fitness is very important. I'm Katie. That's your latest country music news.
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You know, life is tough with lots of decisions, questions without answers, the answers ain't been given.

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3: Hayden Panettiere, known for her role as Juliet Barnes in the TV series Nashville, has passed away at 36. She received 2 Golden Globe Awards for her role in the TV drama and had just released her memoir 3 months ago. Wade Forster is making his Opry debut. The Aussie Cowboy is taking the US by storm and gets to set his 2 feet in that magic circle next month. I'm Katie, and that's your latest country music news.
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1: 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The Wolf Brothers are here, Nick and Tom. 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
7: Dolly Parton has passed away at the age of 80. The news comes just days after she gave a hopeful update about her health. She leaves a musical legacy that spans over six decades. She's released 49 studio albums, awarded 11 Grammy Awards, 3 Emmy Awards, and even an Oscar. She founded the Imagination Library that gives free books to children under 5 and was actively working on opening a hotel, a museum, rolling out a new coffee line, and working on a musical based on her life. It's safe to say she'll be missed very much, and Dolly, we will always love you. I'm Katie, and that's your latest country music news.
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9: I've been a huge Dolly fan for many years, especially growing up in the household. You'd always hear the music, but I think also in my older years, karaoke, she was always a go-to, and it was always a crowd favourite. Like, you'd pull out Islands in the Stream, and I think there's just that profound love for Dolly, whether you listen to her music constantly or not. I think everyone just found that kind of love for her, which I'd like to think will be here for a long time to go. My favourite Dolly Parton quote among many would probably be, "It costs a lot of money to look this cheap." That is iconic.

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1: Hey, it's Katie Jane, and the thing I love most about Dolly is she was so unafraid to be seen. You know, she had the big hair, the sparkly outfits, and she was so unapologetically herself. She was funny, and I take a lot of inspiration from Dolly with the way that I dress. I really try and capture that attention, you know, being bright and sparkly in the hopes that you look behind all the flair and maybe hear what I'm really trying to say with my music, and that was definitely inspired by Dolly Parton. She'll be missed so much. Dolly, I love you.

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1: I'm Max Jackson, and in every single part of my career, I've been influenced by Dolly Parton. It's honestly so hard to put into words. I think I've got to keep myself together. What would Dolly do? She would paint on her lipstick and she would get to it. I think, like, as long as I can remember, really, Dolly Parton has been such a big part of my life. So I remember, like, when I was young, my mum used to choose songs for me to learn. And she would say, I think you should learn this song because I really love the message and, you know, it's really inspiring. And one of the first songs that she ever asked me to perform was Coat of Many Colours, which has turned into such a special song between my mum and I because my mum makes my outfits for stage. So that story in Coat of Many Colours is so connected to me, you know, as a person, as an artist, as a connection with my mum. And so I think that's a really big part of why I fell in love with Dolly Parton, is because my mum influenced me.

that I met her, the very first time that I met Dolly Parton, I went to St. Louis. I was flown over to join her on tour to interview her. And we were doing the interview and she was covered head to toe in rhinestones. And then right after that, we went into another room to take some photos. And I went back into the room where we'd done the interview to get my equipment. And the sofa where she was sitting was covered in rhinestones that had popped off of her jeans. And there was a whole trail of rhinestones that went right out the door. And I thought, that's just perfect, because Dolly leaves rhinestones and glitter everywhere she goes. Come on, everybody.

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1: I'm Amber Lawrence and I've been a Dolly fan for over 25 years. My three favourite things about Dolly Parton, one would be her sense of humour. She's hilarious. I love that. One of the quotes is she says, "People think I'm a dumb blonde, but I'm not dumb and I also know I'm not blonde." I love that one. I love her kindness. She just spread that wherever she went and donated so many charities and created the Dolly Parton Imagination Library for kids to learn how to read and get a love for reading. She just did so much for so many people. And finally, what I love about Dolly Parton is her incredible and inspiring songwriting. There will never be songs written like Jolene, 9 to 5, I Will Always Love You, ever again. Thank you, Dolly.

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1: The new one from Josh Ross is already a crowd favourite with the relatable title of Kicked Out of Bars. Yeah, you'll still get me kicked out of bars. Zach John King's debut album is just around the corner, and he was stoked to land Brooks and Dunn on this duet, Way to Go. With a girl like that. And check out rising Nashville star Hayley Benedict feeling lonely on the dance floor on Party Without You. 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
2: Hayden Panettiere, known for her role as Juliet Barnes in the TV series Nashville, has passed away at 36. She received 2 Golden Globe Awards for her role in the TV drama and had just released her memoir 3 months ago. Wade Forster is making his Opry debut. The Aussie Cowboy is taking the US by storm and gets to set his 2 feet in that magic circle next month. I'm Katie, and that's your latest country music news.
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3: Longhorn Festival has been cancelled. Headlined by Kane Brown and Casey Musgraves, the festival was supposed to hit Melbourne, Sydney and Brisbane in January. Jelly Roll has poked fun at Donald Trump. During a skit on Jimmy Kimmel Live, the country singer took some jabs at Trump's weight. After being on a weight loss journey himself, he told the president that fitness is very important. I'm Katie. 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
7: Victim numbers are down 9.6%, but most serious crimes are committed by repeat offenders, often while they're on bail. To break this cycle, the new Queensland Government is expanding adult crime, adult time, by introducing automatic jail for offenders who commit a serious crime while on bail. Alongside more police and more early intervention and rehabilitation, it's part of our plan to keep making Queensland safer. To have your say on the proposed new laws, search Breach Bail, Go to Jail. Authorised by the Queensland Government, Brisbane.
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10: Hayden Panettiere, known for her role as Juliet Barnes in the TV series Nashville, has passed away at 36. She received two Golden Globe Awards for her role in the TV drama and had just released her memoir 3 months ago. Wade Forster is making his Opry debut. The Aussie Cowboy is taking the US by storm and gets to set his 2 feet in that magic circle next month. I'm Katie, and that's your latest country music news.
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8: Longhorn Festival has been cancelled. Headlined by Kane Brown and Casey Musgraves, the festival was supposed to hit Melbourne, Sydney and Brisbane in January. Jelly Roll has poked fun at Donald Trump. During a skit on Jimmy Kimmel Live, the country singer took some jabs at Trump's weight. After being on a weight loss journey himself, he told the president that fitness is very important. I'm Katie. That's your latest country music news.

0: I'm 16 years old and I am obsessed with women's sport. I started Her Way Sports Media 5 years ago because the coverage just wasn't there. 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
10: Dolly Parton has passed away at the age of 80. The news comes just days after she gave a hopeful update about her health. She leaves a musical legacy that spans over six decades. She's released 49 studio albums, awarded 11 Grammy Awards, 3 Emmy Awards, and even an Oscar. She founded the Imagination Library that gives free books to children under 5 and was actively working on opening a hotel, a museum, rolling out a new coffee line, and working on a musical based on her life. It's safe to say she will be missed very much, and Dolly, we will always love you. I'm Katie, and that's your latest country music news.

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Want a little more right?

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1: The new one from Josh Ross is already a crowd favourite with the relatable title of Kicked Out of Bars. Yeah, you're still getting me kicked out of bars. Zach John King's debut album is just around the corner, and he was stoked to land Brooks and Dunn on this duet, Way to Go. With a girl like that. And check out rising Nashville star Hayley Benedict feeling lonely on the dance floor on Party Without You. 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
4: Hayden Panettiere, known for her role as Juliet Barnes in the TV series Nashville, has passed away at 36. She received two Golden Globe Awards for her role in the TV drama and had just released her memoir 3 months ago. Wade Forster is making his Opry debut. The Aussie Cowboy is taking the US by storm and gets to set his 2 feet in that magic circle next month. I'm Katie, and that's your latest country music news.

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3: Long Haul Festival has been cancelled. Headlined by Kane Brown and Casey Musgraves, the festival was supposed to hit Melbourne, Sydney and Brisbane in January. Jelly Roll has poked fun at Donald Trump. During a skit on Jimmy Kimmel Live, the country singer took some jabs at Trump's weight. After being on a weight loss journey himself, he told the president that fitness is very important. I'm Katie. That's your latest country music news.

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8: Dolly Parton has passed away at the age of 80. The news comes just days after she gave a hopeful update about her health. She leaves a musical legacy that spans over six decades. She's released 49 studio albums, awarded 11 Grammy Awards, 3 Emmy Awards, and even an Oscar. She founded the Imagination Library that gives free books to children under 5 and was actively working on opening a hotel, a museum, rolling out a new coffee line, and working on a musical based on her life. It's safe to say she will be missed very much, and Dolly, we will always love you. I'm Katie, and that's your latest country music news.

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4: Hayden Panettiere, known for her role as Juliet Barnes in the TV series Nashville, has passed away at 36. She received two Golden Globe Awards for her role in the TV drama and had just released her memoir 3 months ago. Wade Forster is making his Opry debut. The Aussie Cowboy is taking the US by storm and gets to set his 2 feet in that magic circle next month. I'm Katie, and that's your latest country music news.

0: What's up, Australia? It's Dasha, and here is my brand new single, Memo, right here on iHeart Country. Memo is about having the confidence to leave someone that no longer serves you and having the power to not answer the phone. Girl, don't answer the phone. Don't do it.
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4: Dolly Parton has passed away at the age of 80. The news comes just days after she gave a hopeful update about her health. She leaves a musical legacy that spans over six decades. She's released 49 studio albums, awarded 11 Grammy Awards, 3 Emmy Awards, and even an Oscar. She founded the Imagination Library that gives free books to children under 5 and was actively working on opening a hotel, a museum, rolling out a new coffee line, and working on a musical based on her life. It's safe to say she'll be missed very much, and Dolly, we will always love you. I'm Katie, and that's your latest country music news.

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4: Hayden Panettiere, known for her role as Juliet Barnes in the TV series Nashville, has passed away at 36. She received two Golden Globe Awards for her role in the TV drama and had just released her memoir 3 months ago. Wade Forster is making his Opry debut. The Aussie Cowboy is taking the US by storm and gets to set his 2 feet in that magic circle next month. I'm Katie, and that's your latest country.

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1: 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On the highway and I'm thinking that I love
0: her. On the highway and I'm thinking ain't no rubber. 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I got it. I want it. I got it.
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0: Yeah, I'm pretty, pretty bad for an angel. 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
5: Long Haul Festival has been cancelled. Headlined by Kane Brown and Casey Musgraves, the festival was supposed to hit Melbourne, Sydney and Brisbane in January. Jelly Roll has poked fun at Donald Trump. During a skit on Jimmy Kimmel Live, the country singer took some jabs at Trump's weight. After being on a weight loss journey himself, he told the president that fitness is very important. I'm Katie. That's your latest country music news.

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0: true for this fella, cause you are the Abbott into my Costello, and you are the fruit to my loom.
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0: Red Solo Cup, you're more than just plastic. You're more than amazing, you're more than fantastic. And believe me that I'm not the least bit sarcastic when I look at you and say, Red Solo Cup, you're not just a cup.
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0: Yeah.
3: Friend. 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
3: Dolly Parton has passed away at the age of 80. The news comes just days after she gave a hopeful update about her health. She leaves a musical legacy that spans over six decades. She's released 49 studio albums, awarded 11 Grammy Awards, 3 Emmy Awards, and even an Oscar. She founded the Imagination Library that gives free books to children under 5 and was actively working on opening a hotel, a museum, rolling out a new coffee line, and working on a musical based on her life. It's safe to say she will be missed very much, and Dolly, we will always love you. I'm Katie, and that's your latest country music news.

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0: The new one from Josh Ross is already a crowd favourite with the relatable title of Kicked Out of Bars. Yeah, you'll still get me kicked out of bars. Zach John King's debut album is just around the corner, and he was stoked to land Brooks and Dunn on this duet, Way to Go. And check out rising Nashville star Hayley Benedict feeling lonely on the dance floor on Party Without You. 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
2: Hayden Panettiere, known for her role as Juliet Barnes in the TV series Nashville, has passed away at 36. She received 2 Golden Globe Awards for her role in the TV drama and had just released her memoir 3 months ago. Wade Forster is making his Opry debut. The Aussie Cowboy is taking the US by storm and gets to set his 2 feet in that magic circle next month. I'm Katie, and that's your latest country music news.

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3: Longhaul Festival has been cancelled. Headlined by Kane Brown and Casey Musgraves, the festival was supposed to hit Melbourne, Sydney and Brisbane in January. Jelly Roll has poked fun at Donald Trump. During a skit on Jimmy Kimmel Live, the country singer took some jabs at Trump's weight. After being on a weight loss journey himself, he told the president that fitness is very important. I'm Katie. That's your latest country music news.

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0: Rockhampton. At Thinkwater Rockhampton, we make it happen. 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
2: Victim numbers are down 9.6%. But most serious crimes are committed by repeat offenders, often while they're on bail. 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Alongside more police and more early intervention and rehabilitation, it's part of our plan to keep making Queensland safer. To have your say on the proposed new laws, search Breach Bail, Go to Jail. 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
4: Hayden Panettiere, known for her role as Juliet Barnes in the TV series Nashville, has passed away at 36. She received two Golden Globe Awards for her role in the TV drama and had just released her memoir 3 months ago. Wade Forster is making his Opry debut. The Aussie Cowboy is taking the US by storm and gets to set his 2 feet in that magic circle next month. I'm Katie, and that's your latest country music news.
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1: The new one from Josh Ross is already a crowd favourite with the relatable title of Kicked Out of Bars. Yeah, you're still getting me kicked out of bars. Zach John King's debut album is just around the corner, and he was stoked to land Brooks and Dunn on this duet, Way to Go. 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And check out rising Nashville star Hayley Benedict feeling lonely on the dance floor on Party Without You. 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